That's not a control.

0: 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Multi-story residential. Investigating the smoke condition in the rear.
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2: 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I'll be super command.

0: OEM dispatch room.
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0: The dying one. Let's confirm. Wood burning in the fire in the backyard. 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

in North Bergen for Squad 1. Respond to 1312 44th Street for wires down. That's for Squad 1 in North Bergen, 1312 44th Street. Cross streets are Durham and Newkirk Avenue.

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0: is from Seagull, this is 5 Boat Marine 1. 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
1: Receive that, Seagull. 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

0: EMS, County EMS 82, respond to 62 Linden Avenue into Kearney for an elderly female abdominal pain. EMS, County EMS 82, respond to 62 Linden Avenue into Kearney for an elderly female abdominal pain. Come down to 2041 PSC 224 C-Clear.
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2: 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They have an ambulance responding there for abdominal pain now.
3: 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That's what this call is.
0: Is that a general?
1: Just roll the rescue.
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0: All units from Battalion 1, when you arrive on the scene, just stage your apparatus. I have engine 3 investigating. OAF dispatch, coming in for apartment 407. Smoke detector. Engine 3 is investigating.
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1: 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I mean, room 112.

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It's 1525 Harbor Boulevard. 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

0: 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We'll be investigating established steward command.
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EMS, anyone? On a 103 Johnson Avenue to Kearney for Johnson Avenue to Kearney for a female party, 30 weeks pregnant with contractions, time at 131 PST, 224 declared.

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Inbound for negative engine 13, squad 10, engine 9, ladder 5, battalion 3, respond 9060, pilot said area 5, lumps activated, third floor. Engine 13, squad 10, engine 9, ladder 5, battalion 3, north direction 9060, pilot said area 5, lumps activated, third floor. Hudson Ice High Rise, cross streets are Moss Place and Camp Place.

0: Five Corvette Patrol, a lot of five is on a scene. We have a residential high rise, nothing showing. A lot of five will be investigating. A lot of five will have MU command.
1: Richie, a lot of five on scene, nothing showing. A lot of five is house and command of SV. Line of five, it's going to be third floor, zone 214. Battalion 3 Alpha, assuming pilot's in the command. Battalion 3 Alpha, review.
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is Newark Fire Department. Harrison at the Jackson Street Bridge by the PSE&G plant to look for a male party that attempted to steal a car. Fire code to the East Newark Fire Department. Your marine unit is being requested to Harrison at Jackson Street Bridge by the PSE&G plant to look for a male party that attempted to steal a car. Now 649 PSC 2243.

fire comes to the Harrison Fire Department. Respond to the area of Jackson Street Bridge on the east side along the river. Attempt to locate a male party that attempted to steal a car. Leading fire comes to the Harrison Fire Department. Respond to the area of Jackson Street Bridge east along the river. And attempt to locate a male party that attempted to take a car. Time now 6:54, PST 2246, clear.

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1: That's the original call. He attempted to steal a motor vehicle and it turned into a foot pursuit.
0: Okay, receive. Can't. This person who stole the vehicle could be.
1: Could be. That's why they're requesting a Marine unit to check along that river because they last saw him by the PSCNG plant.
0: Okay, thank you. I was going to request a Marine unit. Okay, receive. Right, I won't respond.

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0: Standby.
2: Chief, they may be down by the propane plant there, PSG&G's truck.

0: Fire Tom from command. East Newark is on scene and they're stating they do not have a Marine unit.
1: Engine Westing up for Squad 10, Engine 9, Engine 13, Ladder 4, Battalion 3, respond 121, 63rd Street, fire alarms activated. That's for Squad 10, Engine 9, Engine 13, Ladder 4, Battalion 3. 121, number 63 Street, fire alarms activated, closer to Park Avenue, Broadway.

0: Fire Control Battalion 3 and SWAT 10 on the scene. We have a three-story ordinary residential. I'm just sounding nothing showing. Battalion 3 is 3rd Street Command. Company's living.
1: 3 SWAT 10 on the scene, nothing showing while I'm sounding. Battalion 360, 3rd Street Command, company's investigating.

0: Go for command.
1: No update. As of right now, last update we got was PS no longer sees the suspect. The suspect was last seen at 6:36 hours jumping over the fence. We're still waiting on an update for more further information.
0: Okay, receive. Team just gave us the update also.

0: Correct.
1: Alright, Carney's big boat is out of service, but they're sending a small boat. 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

0: Austin, Australian Engine 9, Ladder 5, Battalion 3, respond Tully Avenue and 83rd Street for a vehicle smoking at the scene of an NVA. No injuries, no entrapment. That's in Australian Engine 9, Ladder 5, Battalion 3, respond 83rd Street and Tully Avenue for a vehicle smoking at the scene of an NVA. No injuries, no entrapment.
1: Hi there.

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1: EMS Combat, EMS 81. 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Reading EMS County, EMS 81, respond to Jackson Street Bridge to stage for a mail party. Time now 7:22 PST, 54, clear.

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1: 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Did you guys get my tone out?
2: Yes, ma'am, we did. 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
0: Third and south. 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

0: 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We have one car in the 8. Nothing showing at this time. Engine 9, we start with command investigation.
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0: I got Carney Fire on the line. Where do you want them to stage? Is there a command post for them to get the word from?
1: Affirmative, Kate May Street and South Frankie Rogers.

0: have you responding at 7:25. I just got off the phone with Harrison Dispatch. Their command post is at the intersection of Frankie Rogers South and Cape May Drive, over by the Jackson Street Bridge.
1: Okay, Ricky. Myself, Nathan 1.

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1: Steve, did anybody notify you that the subject was in custody?
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to the Newark Fire Unit, on the air. 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Thank you for the assistance. 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

0: Fire Department, stand by for an evacuation tone test and roll call. Fire comes to the Harrison Fire Department, this is operator 2243. Today's date is June 14th. 30 hour portable and apparatus radio test. How do you receive? Engine 2, officer. Two driver. Engine 2, nozzle.
1: Two
0: nozzles. 1, officer.
1: Everything
0: has a lot of driver.
1: 1,
0: driver. Ladder 1. 1, teller.
1: 1, iron.
0: Engine 4, officer.

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1: Gen 4 Officer. 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
1: 2 Alpha. 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

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Repeating a miscommunication. 1, respond 404 Harrison Ave, apartment 2, Lima, for an 80-year-old female feeling dizzy. Time is 0940, operator 2149.

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0: 812 dispatch, can I get a repeat on the numeric?
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0: 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We're waiting for the patient. 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

to West New York for any Squad 10, Squad 1, 3, Italian 2, on to 567 Hudson Avenue for alarms activated. New York for engine 5, Squad 10, 1, Carolina 3, Italian 2, respond to 5607 Hudson Avenue for alarms activated. Cross streets are 56.

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0: Fire Control. Battalion 2 is on the scene at 560 Hudson Avenue. It's got a three-story, ordinary, multiple dwelling attached. Nothing showing. 2 will be establishing and investigating.
1: Battalion 2 on the scene, nothing showing. Investigating. Battalion 2 is Hudson Avenue Command. Engine 5, confirm your response.
0: T5 is on the scene, first arriving. Control for Battalion 2, just confirming that's 5-7, correct?
1: That's affirmative, 5-6-0-7, Hudson.

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Received, Hudson Avenue, command terminated, all companies in service. 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

0: City, Squad 2, 184, Squad 1, Ladder 1. Ladder Tower 3, Deputy Mobile Rescue 1, Station 1, Squad 7, 13, Response 1509, Bergenline Avenue, that's 1509, Bergenline Avenue, Holy Rosary, Senior High Rise. Fire alarms activated, smoke condition coming from apartment 207. That's Squad 2, Engine 1, Engine 4, Squad 1, Ladder 1, Ladder Tower 3, Deputy 1, Battalion 1, Rescue 1, Safety 1, Squad 7, 018, 1509. Bergenline Avenue, Holy Rosary, Senior High Rise, apartment 207 on a smoke condition. Fire alarms are activated in the building, crossing 15 to 16.
1: Ladder 5, can you repeat? Ladder 1's responding.
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3: Ladder Tower 3 responding.
0: Andrew 4 responding.
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0: Fire Control Battalion 1, establishing Bergenline Avenue Command. We have a ordinary fire resistive occupancy. Nothing is showing from the exterior. No alarms are sounding. We'll be.
1: Issue Battalion 1 on the scene, nothing showing, investigating. Battalion 1 is Bergenline Avenue Command. Be advised, it's reported apartment 207.

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0: 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Mike, you put us back on normal response.
1: Receive that. Very normal response at 1100.

congratulations, Flight 4. You're on the way in 1101. That's how it's good. Now we see you back at 1101.

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Engine 1, respond 206 Bergen Ave. Between 5. Assist the police. Forest and Almond across town of the alarm is 1234.

0: dispatch from the brings on scene. It's got line less than 1 gallon affecting any waterway.
1: Received in three. My hands on the EP number on this.
0: If it's less than a gallon.
1: Received.

0: 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We put some... 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

Tours, exit 4, ladder 1, rescue 1. You're responding 310 Horn Ave on a party stuck in the elevator. Again, that's engine 4, ladder 1, rescue 1, 310 Horn Ave on a party stuck in the elevator. 13-

Virginia Reg, India Delta 62894. As be advised, the vehicle that is a two-door Ford Mustang color blue. That plate appears to be affixed to a black Toyota of some sort.

Headquarters of Battalion 1, confirm one person stuck in the elevator. And the process is shut down the elevators at this time.

0: Lake Forest of Iowa. One body removed from the elevator. Refuse medical attention. The elevator has been shut down. Management has been notified to make repairs. All units are going to be in service. Command terminated.
1: 1321.

Brandon on to the area of 500 block of 35th Street for wires down. It's in city for engine 4. Respond to the area of 35th. 500 block of 35th between Kennedy and Bergenline for wires down. Cross streets from Bergenline and 10th Ave.

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0: again for squad 1, rescue 1, safety 1, tally 2, engine 9, ladder 3.
1: Respond to 58, Conley Avenue, for a person trapped at a vehicle. North Bergen, squad 1, rescue 1, safety 1, tally 2, engine 9, ladder 3. Update on that address at 53rd and Connelly Avenue for a person trapped inside a vehicle. That's North Bergen for squad 1, rescue 1, safety 1, pound 2, and 9, ladder 3. On 53rd Connelly Avenue in the MBA for a person trapped inside a vehicle.
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There's some MVA that's trapped in the vehicle, passenger side.

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1: 1349. Back, I'm out of respect for you. Squad 1, heavy traffic northbound.

0: Control, Battalion 2 is on the scene. I'll be establishing Connolly Avenue Command. I've got North Bergen PD, North Bergen EMS, and a bunch of cars all over the place. I'll be investigating.
1: VC, Battalion 2 on the scene investigating. PD, EMS on the scene. Battalion 2 is Connolly Avenue Command. What's the follow-up?

Bond 1 and Rescue 1, stage 5 Battalion 2's vehicle. Rescue 1 and Squad 1, stage 5 Battalion 2's vehicle. Don't go further.

Any company is not on scene at 5-3 and Tunnel East Stage and await further instruction. 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Stage at your apparatus.

City for Ladder 1 response, 166 18th Street in front of Hudson School for Wire is down. That's for Ladder 1, Union City, 166 18th Street, that's 1H Street in front of Hudson School for Wire is down. Cross the cliff and Hudson Avenue.

0: Charlie, come in. One victim removed being transported by EMS.
1: Ladder 1's on the scene, investigator.

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1: Fire control. Charlie, to advise all companies to avoid the area of 50 until PD is on.
0: Please, Chief. Companies be advised, avoid the area of Tully Avenue and 53rd Street until PD's finished their investigation. All companies avoid 53 Street and Tully Avenue until PD finishes their investigation.

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New York, the ladder 4, response is 570, 66th Street, for apartment lockout, apartment Bravo, in West New York, the ladder 4, response is 570, 66th Street, for apartment lockout, apartment Bravo, cross streets of Polk Street, Jackson Street.

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Dispatch 91, respond 137 between Bergen Avenue and Garfield Ave. Elm Street. EMS first responder. Across the street to Bergen Avenue. Time of the alarm is 1527.

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into EMS 82, respond mutually into Kearney 190 Passaic Ave. At the business, you break, we fix. For a 37-year-old male, heat exposure. Pinging EMS comms, EMS 82, respond mutually into Kearney 190 Passaic Ave. For a 37-year-old male, heat exposure. Time is 1538, operator 2149.

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0: at 190 to say.
1: Appreciate Squad 3 responding at 1541. You have Harrison BLS responding. The name of the business there is You Break, I Fix.

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1: Police Squad 3 on the scene at 15. 15-

8 North Target for Squad 1. Squad 1 responds 52, 15 Liberty Avenue on a water leak in apartment 2. That's for Squad 1, North Target. 5215 Liberty Avenue for a water leak on the second floor. Runs on 52nd and 53rd.

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1: 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We'll return to command at 7 a.m.
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Roscommon Harrison Fire Department, EMS 81 and Engine 4, respond 309 Hamilton Street on the second floor for a 57-year-old male, difficulty breathing. Repeating fire, Roscommon Harrison Fire Department, EMS 81 and Engine 4, respond 309 Hamilton Street on the second floor for a 57-year-old female, difficulty breathing. Time is 16:16, dispatcher 2149 is clear.

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0: fire call from engine 4. Engine 4 is arriving. 309 Hamilton Street. 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

0: 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What floor was that?
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Texas Squad 2, respond 181 Maple Street, cross streets of Wilson Avenue. Texas Squad 2, 181 Maple Street. Avenue and Bergen Avenue. 71.

0: Fire call from Hamilton Street Command. Patient loaded on 40 EMS. ALS is on scene, evaluating the patient. Be en route to St. Michael's once they're done. Engine 4 is going to be clear and available. You can terminate the command.
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Sponsor 4410 New York Avenue for wires down. Cross streets are 44th and 45th Street.

5, just told you 5 is on the scene, you 5 being investigated. Unit 5 will have 44 command.

0: 5005. His wife has been secured safely. And notified the cable company. The incident is terminated.
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Activated fire alarm, living room, smoke. Again, that's 236, Harmon Cove Towers. Engines 1-3, tower to rescue 1.

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2: Dying
3: 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Just be advised, we got a call back from the alarm company. 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
1: Retrieve. Tower 2 Cap, can you handle that?
4: 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We're arriving now.
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Tower 2 captain will be established. Command and

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1: Calling if you could stage with your apparatus.
0: Two also on scene. We'll be investigating.
2: Johnson at 1847.

0: 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Command is terminated. Three engine returning.
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1: 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Answer returning.
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1: 14.

They know in front of the engine one, engine four, ladder one, battalion one, respond 2806 Sea Focus Road on a grass fire near the Amtrak. That's going to be engine one, engine four, ladder one, battalion one, 2806 Sea Focus Road, reporting grass fire next to the Amtrak. Cross streets of Dell Avenue and 16th Street.

0: company is responding to Seahawkers Road, redirect to 2349 Tully Avenue in the rear of the gas station. 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

0: 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Odor of something burning in the area. Smells like a brush fire. We're still investigating.
1: Engine 4 on the scene. Investigating odor of something burning in the area. Engine 4 is Tully Avenue Command.
0: Fire control, engine 1 is also on the scene with engine 4.
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0: 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It's by the Bergen substation.
1: Battalion 1's on the scene, assuming command.
2: One on the scene, assuming command.

0: 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UTV-1's attend available, you can terminate command.
1: Thank you, 57.